The red, white, and blue flapping in the wind at a Friday night football game. That's what country sounds like. 92.1, The Big Dog.

Big Town gassing up the pontoon on a Monday. Perhaps you had a Sunday fun day, and this Monday was twice as hard. Asking for a friend, Riley Green.

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And we, along with a little help from Nashville, make great country music. 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

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That's what country sounds like.

0: Change My Mind and Riley Green. New album on the way, September 28th. Ready for The Voice after that with Riley Green. Hey, Get to Drinking, Zach John King, Morgan Wallen, Dan and Shay. All of the way next.
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11: Here's a look at your forecast from the National Weather Service on the Big Dog 92.1. There will be a 30% chance of showers and thunderstorms, mainly before 11 p.m. Overnight, it will be mostly cloudy with a low around 67. This has been a look at your forecast from the National Weather Service on the Big Dog 92.1.
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years. That's all he's got left in the tank. 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Kane Brown, Jamison Rogers, JMO, and Luke Combs. A cold beer calling your name after Kojo.

0: Brown. That's Woman. New music from Kane Brown. Music on the way for you from Luke Bryan. We hit the roller coaster at Morgan Wallen, Don't We? Is on the way next.
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10: Here's a look at your forecast from the National Weather Service on the Big Dog 92.1. There will be a 30% chance of showers and thunderstorms, mainly before 11 p.m. Overnight, it will be mostly cloudy with a low around 67. This has been a look at your forecast from the National Weather Service on the Big Dog 92.1.
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The red, white, and blue flapping in the wind at a Friday night football game. That's what country sounds like. 92.1, The Big Dog.

0: drunk.
1: 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John Morgan and Kid Myself, the debut album Carolina Blue. And Dirks is gone next. Mr. Bentley takes it away.
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0: If you're wondering why a lot of country songs are about trucks, well, it's because no one ever said, dang, look at that awesome Prius.
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Kenny Chesney, that's Carry On. New album on the way, Silver Sands Marina, September 25th. Lauren Alanna, Tucker Wetmore, Gabby Barrett's ready to roll next with Pick Me Up. It's been

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0: We'll preach from the book of Matthew.
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0: And we'll testify from the book of Luke.
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0: Lauren seems like just so long ago she was on American Idol, right? But she was only like, what, 17 years old when she was on the show. And Chase Matthew, just getting started, and he's chugging along, working hard. And he likes to be, well, greasy if he's not on the stage. Yes, he loves to work on trucks, his race cars, anything with engines, he says, pretty much. Tractors, motorcycles, lawnmowers, you name it. Heck, I saw him trying to turn a weed eater and a leaf blower into something he could ride around. What do you say? Morgan Wallen, Chris Young on the way next with Oh No.
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11: Here's a look at your forecast from the National Weather Service on the Big Dog 92.1. There will be a 30% chance of showers and thunderstorms, mainly before 11 p.m. overnight.

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2: 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Morgan Wallen on the way after Chris Young. And oh, now.

0: Wheat and hops make beer. 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And we, along with a little help from Nashville, make great country music. 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Here, enjoy another great country song.
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0: We know that country music leads to hootin'. 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And we know that hootin' leads to hollering. Yeah! And you know? Yeah! A little hootin' and hollering never hurt anybody.
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A John Deere sitting on a hillside with a small bird perched on the stack. That's what country sounds like.

0: Alexander K, straight for the heart there. Tyler Reese here. T-Hub's dancing in the country. Max McDown, better be for you. He's on the way next.
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Luke Combs, one number away there. Tyler Reese, your music on the way. George Burge and Luke Bryan Brantley Gilbert. We just put out a new album, Sins of a Father, after Jason Aldean. His latest album, Songs About Us, giving us Don't Tell On Me.

And now, we'd like to share our favorite recipe for a good time. First, add a little of this. Then, sprinkle in a bit of this. And then, add a whole bunch of these ones. Finally, mix well, serve, and enjoy daily.

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1: Here's a look at your forecast from the National Weather Service on the Big Dog 92.1. There will be a 30% chance of showers and thunderstorms, mainly before 11 p.m. Overnight, it will be mostly cloudy with a low around 67. This has been a look at your forecast from the National Weather Service on the Big Dog 92.1.
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0: 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Let's
1: roll. Shaboozy and Jelly and Dirks on the way up. Ella and Morgan with I Can't Love You Anymore. They just wrapped up the Still the Problem Stadium Tour this past weekend in Philadelphia.

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0: Shaboozy and Jelly, a little E-Man there. Tyler Reese here. Music on the way. Justin Moore. Kid Rock is after, well, nobody, because he's first with all summer long next. Are we having fun yet?
1: Here's the deal. The government is over $38 trillion in debt, which means the IRS isn't slowing down. And the tax code is complex and unforgiving. 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

0: Combs, New Music, Rethink Some Things. Such a good one, wrapping up the international tour. Last stop, Wembley Stadium, across the pond in London, England. It's Tyler Reese with music for you from Ella Langley on the way. We all just want to be her. The tour, the album, Dandelion, is after Kenny. It's Cerveza y Mexico is on the way next, and thanks for having us on.
1: It's Cole Swindell. This is my brand new song, Girl Dad. My new single, Girl Dad, is very special to me for many reasons, you know, becoming a father, but also missing my own father. I think that's where the idea came from. You see the title, and I don't think you know what the song's about, but for me, it's just, you know, going back to visit my dad at his grave and updating him on my life and all the great things that have happened. And I wish, you know, he was here to see him. I know he can, but I wish I could see him.

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BZ, the Chevy Silverado there. Tyler Reese here. Zach Top, the South Vicinity. This is out of the way. Zach Top News, less than 10 minutes. Corey Kent is after Joe Nichols.

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If she doesn't say us, well then, time for a new phone.

Dope. Just for the record, we're not country-ish. We're country all the way. Yeah! Playing one great song after another. 92.1, The Big Dog.

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Dustin Lynch, CN Red. Hello there. How are you? It's me, Shannon. Shannon Black. I am back. We are taking you into Tuesday. And Morgan Wallen's I Got Better, the album, is back in the number one spot on the album charts. That rarely happens. It's like the 16th week non-consecutive. Here is I Got Better.

0: Stella Lefty, Boston. She is starting to take the music world by storm. Another one of those people we found on TikTok, and she just exploded. And I heard somebody talking the other day, and they were saying if the pandemic didn't happen, TikTok would not be as big as it was or is.
1: Here's the deal. The government is over $38 trillion in debt, which means the IRS isn't slowing down. And the tax code is complex and unforgiving. 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
13: Here's what you can expect from your forecast according to the National Weather Service on the Big Dog 92.1. Overnight it will be mostly cloudy with a low around 67. For tomorrow you can expect showers, possibly a thunderstorm, and a high near 80. This has been a look at your forecast from the National Weather Service on the Big Dog 92.1.

August 4th already. We only have 145 days left till the end of the year. In 34 days. Did I say that weird? 34 days until Labor Day. I might need a vacation already.

The red, white, and blue flapping in the wind at a Friday night football game. That's what country sounds like. 92.1, The Big Dog.

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0: Jelly Roll, hands up. He just wrapped up his tour and he announced that he's going to take a year or two off to focus on himself, see what's going on in his life, his world, his relationships, his family. 2 years is a long time. A year I can see. Two, I just don't see that happening.
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1: Woo, woo, woo, woo. We know that country music leads to hootin'. Woo! And we know that hootin' leads to hollering. Yeah! And you know, yeah! A little hootin' hollering never hurt anybody.
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0: wheat and hops make beer, corn and charred oak barrels make bourbon, and we, along with a little help from Nashville, make great country music. 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

0: Luke Combs, Be By You. Jason Aldean, like a lot of people, he said if he could get rid of one thing in the world, it would be social media. He says too many people are on it, just not paying attention to everyday life and other things. And he's like, and I know my wife uses social media, but he just wants it gone. I'm Shannon Black, 995 on socials. If you don't want it gone, follow me.
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A pickup rolling down a dirt road with a cloud of dust blowing from behind and the music playing loud. That's what country sounds like.

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After all the bars are closed. Please listen responsibly.

Hello there, and how the heck are you? It's me, Shannon. Middle of the night, Tuesday, August 4th. I'm so excited when new months happen, but not when that new month has 5 Mondays. We have 5 Mondays this month. What the heck?

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1: A John Deere sitting on a hillside with a small bird perched on the stack. 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

0: Now, we'd like to share our favorite recipe for a good time. 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Finally, mix well, serve, and enjoy daily.
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Corn and charred oak barrels make bourbon. And we, along with a little help from Nashville, make great country music. All we need now is you and yours. Here, enjoy another great country song. 92.1, The Big Dog.

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Riley Green, Think Is You Drunk I Am, his new album, That's Just Me, comes out September 18th. Him as a coach on The Voice starts next month, too, on NBC. And he says he wants to do more acting. He's open to comedy and drama.

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1: A John Deere sitting on a hillside with a small bird perched on a stack. 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

Chevy Silverado canceled that European leg of his tour. As long as he's okay and the family's okay, we're okay. I wasn't planning a trip across the pond to see him, were you? I'm like, we can wait till he gets back.

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After all the bars are closed. 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

We're gonna take you to church. Laugh, guitars, and words that rhyme. And on the hands of time. We'll preach from the book of Matthew. Why does he call you dog? And we'll testify from the book of Luke. Back in the saddle again. Country music's gotcha covered.

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boys, and they said, you know, all the others went and cashed out. 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

And now, we'd like to share our favorite recipe for a good time. 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Finally, mix well, serve, and enjoy daily. 92.1, The Big Dog.

Morgan Wallen. Hello there. Good morning. It's me, Shannon Black. Welcome to your Tuesday. We got that nasty old Monday out of the way. Max McNown, now better me for you.

0: 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We make ourselves at home.
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0: Wilson, phone, keys, wallet, and you. Lainey doing some more acting. Did you see that Leanne Morgan, her comedy series? Lainey Wilson teased her appearance on it. It's Leanne's second season. It premieres August 27th, and we're going to get Lainey back on the small screen.
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6: Here's what you can expect from your forecast according to the National Weather Service on the Big Dog 92.1. Overnight it will be mostly cloudy with a low around 67. For tomorrow you can expect showers, possibly a thunderstorm, and a high near 80. This has been a look at your forecast from the National Weather Service on the Big Dog 92.1.
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Kenny Chesney, I think, is one of the artists I have seen the most that we play. And I'm so looking forward to his new album, Silver Sands Marina, that comes out next month. He's already released 3 singles. 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

0: win, even though we'll break up in the end. I do it over and over again and again, even though we break up in the end.
1: So just for the record, we're not country-ish. 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Yeah! Playing one great song after another.
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0: been by now, Morgan Wallen. That's it for me. I hope you have a terrific Tuesday. God bless. See ya.
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1: 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Bob Clark in with you on your Tuesday morning. Here is your forecast. From the National Weather Service, we are looking at pretty much cloudy skies throughout the day. Good chance of rain, especially in the afternoon. High temperature about 82 degrees. Low overnight is 69. Tomorrow, a good chance of rain as well with a high of 82. Currently 69 degrees in Morganton, 69 degrees in Hickory. That's your forecast from the National Weather Service. Rain as well with a high of 82. Currently 69 degrees in Morganton, 69 degrees in Hickory. That's your forecast from the National Weather Service.

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Here is your forecast from the National Weather Service. We are looking at mostly cloudy skies today. Good chance of rain, especially in the afternoon. High temperature near 82 degrees. Low overnight is 69. Tomorrow, better chance of rain, thunderstorm possible, high of 84. Currently 69 degrees in Morganton, 69 degrees in Hickory. That's your forecast from the National Weather Service. Local news coming up in just a few minutes. Got some more stuff to give away, as I mentioned earlier. Crawdads tickets, wrestling tickets, Tim McGraw tickets. So be listening. Your chances to win are all on the way. Yesterday was the trade deadline for Major League Baseball. So there's a bunch of moves all around. And, yeah, one of them involved pitcher from the Nationals, Griffin, going to Cleveland. So Cleveland was actually pretty active yesterday at the trade deadline, trying to improve. But yeah, there was several moves across baseball yesterday with the deadline. It's kind of interesting to see when the deadline comes, you got some teams that are like, we're not going anywhere this year, and it's like a fire sale. They get rid of two or three of their best players. And then you got other teams that are like, we're right on the bubble, and they're the ones that are out like, we want to get this guy and we want to get that guy. So it's really fun to watch the all the moves at the trade deadline. But anyway, lots of stuff, lots of people moving around in baseball yesterday, but the deadline is now passed, so no more trades, I guess, until trade deadline. But anyway, lots of stuff, lots of people moving around in baseball yesterday, but the deadline is now passed, so no more trades, I guess, until

Time now for a look at your local news. This is Bob Clark reporting. A maiden man is facing drug charges. 45-year-old Michael Scott Henderson was arrested by Hickory police officers. He faces felony counts of possession of Schedule II controlled substance, larceny, and possession of stolen goods, also a possession of drug paraphernalia charge. He was placed in the Catawba County Detention Facility under no bond. Court date was set for Wednesday. A man accused

0: Accused of kidnapping and killing a Hickory woman, made his first court appearance on Monday, WMNC's Lisa Probst reports.
1: 54-year-old Leroy Loper was denied bond in connection with the abduction and death of Robin Doyle, whose body was discovered in a wooded area in Hickory on Friday. Court documents indicate deputies recovered zip ties at a residence where Loper was living in Surrey County. The zip ties were reportedly similar to those found outside Doyle's residence. Loper's criminal history includes previous convictions for first-degree kidnapping and second-degree forcible sexual offense. He is reportedly a registered sex offender and was a former co-worker of Doyle. Doyle's body was recovered following a reported joint effort by Catawba County Sheriff's deputies, federal agents, and state officials. Loper remains in custody in the Catawba County Detention Center. Lisa Probst, WMNC News.
0: Charges were brought against a Hickory man. 27-year-old Joel Keith Dokum was arrested by Conover police officers. He faces habitual larceny, felony larceny, possession of drug paraphernalia, and resisting a public officer. He was placed in the Catawba County Detention Facility. Court dates were set for Monday and August 24th. The City of Hickory and the Hickory Police Department are teaming up to help local students get ready for back to school. An event will be held on Saturday, August 22nd from 5 p.m. until 7 p.m. at the Taft Broom Park. That's located at 115 7th Avenue Southwest. 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

0: Big Dog 92.1, Dylan Scott there, Bob Clark here. Your forecast today calling for some cloudy conditions, some rain likely, high temperature near 82 degrees. Low overnight is 69, tomorrow some more rain, thunderstorm possible, high of 84. Currently 69 degrees in Morganton, 69 in Hickory. That's your forecast from the National Weather Service. 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USA Main Event Wrestling is going to be happening August 8th. 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

0: Hi, this is Pastor Jim Tame in Studio B on this Tuesday with a thought for today, brought to you by your friends at the Blessed Hope Fellowship, located 215 West Erin Street in the Stone Church behind the comma.
1: One day I was sitting in a barber shop and noticed on their magazine rack the cover of a Newsweek which read, "The Bible in America, How One Book Unites Us, Divides Us, and Still Defines Us." I'd like to share what it says to me. First, how the Bible unites us. People of all nationalities, rich and poor, have found a common bond in the beautiful love and teachings of the Bible. Yet, it does divide mankind. There are those who are skeptical about its accuracy, mainly because they do not know the author, can't understand it, and cast it aside as fiction, unreliable. The final statement, "and still defines us." Whether or not we understand it, the Bible understands us and defines us as God's creation, fallen in sin, helpless but with hope in Jesus Christ as our Savior and Lord. Surveys show nearly every home in America has a Bible, but it will lay useless and lifeless unless you pick it up and let God speak to you through it. After your friends, Blessed Hope Fellowship, this is Pastor Jim Tabor, a wonderful and save Tuesday.
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0: 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Here's your forecast from the National Weather Service. Looking at some cloudy conditions moving in today. Good chance of rain this afternoon, high near 82. Low overnight of 69, tomorrow more rain, maybe a thunderstorm possible, a high of 84. Currently 70 degrees in Morganton, 70 degrees in Hickory. That's forecast from the National Weather Service. 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And your chances to win will continue. Hickory Crawdads baseball tickets, I'll be giving those away. Tim McGraw is going to be in Charlotte. That's coming up on August 14th. We'll be giving away some tickets to that as well. It's the Pawn Shop Guitar Tour, along with special guest 49 Winchester. So Tim McGraw tickets coming as well. Keep listening. Your chances to win are coming up.
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0: Big Dog 92.1, John Morgan there. Forecast today calling for some clouds to move in, some rain possible, high near 82. Hickory Crawdads are back home tonight, and you could join them. Family four-pack of tickets, 828-437-0521. 828-437-0521. We'll take caller five. Good luck.
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0: And now, we'd like to share our favorite recipe for a good time. 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Then, sprinkle in a bit of this. And then, add a whole bunch of these ones. Finally, mix well, serve, and enjoy daily.
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time now for a look at your local news. This is Bob Clark reporting. A maiden man is facing drug charges. 45-year-old Michael Scott Henderson was arrested by Hickory police officers. He faces felony counts of possession of Schedule II controlled substance, larceny, and possession of stolen goods, also a possession of drug paraphernalia charge. He was placed in the Catawba County Detention Facility under no bond. Court date was set for Wednesday. A man accused of kidnapping and killing a Hickory woman made his first court appearance on

0: Monday, WMNC's Lisa Probst reports.
1: 54-year-old Leroy Loper was denied bond in connection with the abduction and death of Robin Doyle, whose body was discovered in a wooded area in Hickory on Friday. Court documents indicate deputies recovered zip ties at a residence where Loper was living in Surrey County. The zip ties were reportedly similar to those found outside Doyle's residence. Loper's criminal history includes previous convictions for first-degree kidnapping and second-degree forcible sexual offense. He is reportedly a registered sex offender and was a former co-worker of Doyle. Doyle's body was recovered following a reported joint effort by Catawba County Sheriff's deputies, federal agents, and state officials. Loper remains in custody in the Catawba County Detention Center. Lisa Probst, WMNC News.
0: Charges were brought against a Hickory man. 27-year-old Joel Keith Dokum was arrested by Conover police officers. He faces habitual larceny, felony larceny, possession of drug paraphernalia, and resisting a public officer. He was placed in the Catawba County Detention Facility. Court dates were set for Monday and August 24th. The City of Hickory and the Hickory Police Department are teaming up to help local students get ready for back to school. An event will be held on Saturday, August 22nd from 5 p.m. until 7 p.m. at the Taft Broom Park. That's located at 115 7th Avenue Southwest. Children of all ages will receive free backpacks and school supplies while supplies last. Families can also get free haircuts, face painting, food, games, and a variety of vendor booths will be available. 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That's a look at your local news. This is Bob Clark reporting.
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A John Deere sitting on a hillside with a small bird perched on a stack. 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
0: Tim McGraw is going to be coming up in the next hour, so your next chance to win Tim McGraw tickets will be in the next hour. Be listening for that. Right now, I got to get another winner, lots of stuff to give away. 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
0: Big Dog 92.1, want to say congratulations to Peggy calling in from Morganton. Peggy, our latest winner, picking up the tickets for the main event, the USA main event wrestling happening on Saturday the 8th at the Box Factory in Marion. Your next chance to win comes in the next hour. We'll be playing a Tim McGraw song in the next hour, and when you hear that, you'll be able to call in. So I'll tell you more about it after the top of the hour on Big Dog 92.1.
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0: Big Dog 92.1, Bob Clark in with you on your Tuesday morning. Here's forecast from the National Weather Service. We've got clouds moving in today, some rain likely, a high of 82. Low overnight of 69. Tomorrow, some rain likely, maybe a thunderstorm, high near 83. Currently, 72 degrees in Morganton, 72 degrees in Hickory. That's forecast from the National Weather Service. 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When you hear Tim McGraw, that's your cue to call in. The number is 828-437-0521. When you hear a Tim McGraw song, call in, and you could win a couple of tickets to the Pawn Shop Guitar Tour, which is coming up in Charlotte on August 14th. So you're listening for Tim McGraw on Big Dog 92.1. Good morning.
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2: 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You're all.

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And we know that hootin' leads to hollerin'. Yeah! And you know? Yeah! 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

Big Dog 92.1, Tim McGraw there. Want to say congratulations to Dawana calling in from Morganton, our latest winner, picking up a couple of tickets to see Tim McGraw. He's going to be in Charlotte on the 14th. So, yeah, another winner. We'll have some more to give away this week. Be listening for your next chance to win. Local news coming up in just a few. Keep it tuned to Big Dog 92.1. 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

0: Time now for a look at your local news. This is Bob Clark reporting. A maiden man is facing drug charges. 45-year-old Michael Scott Henderson was arrested by Hickory police officers. He faces felony counts of possession of Schedule II controlled substance, larceny, and possession of stolen goods, also a possession of drug paraphernalia charge. He was placed in the Catawba County Detention Facility under no bond. Court date was set for Wednesday. A man accused of kidnapping and killing a Hickory woman made his first court appearance on Monday, WMNC's Lisa Probst reports.
1: 54-year-old Leroy Loper was denied bond in connection with the abduction and death of Robin Doyle, whose body was discovered in a wooded area in Hickory on Friday. Court documents indicate deputies recovered zip ties at a residence where Loper was living in Surrey County. The zip ties were reportedly similar to those found outside Doyle's residence. Loper's criminal history includes previous convictions for first-degree kidnapping and second-degree forcible sexual offense. He is reportedly a registered sex offender and was a former co-worker of Doyle. Doyle's body was recovered following a reported joint effort by Catawba County Sheriff's deputies, federal agents, and state officials. Loper remains in custody in the Catawba County Detention Center. Lisa Probst, WMNC News.
0: Charges were brought against a Hickory man. 27-year-old Joel Keith Dokum was arrested by Conover police officers. He faces habitual larceny, felony larceny, possession of drug paraphernalia, and resisting a public officer. He was placed in the Catawba County Detention Facility. Court dates were set for Monday and August 24th. The City of Hickory and the Hickory Police Department are teaming up to help local students get ready for back to school. An event will be held on Saturday, August 22nd from 5 p.m. until 7 p.m. at the Taft Broom Park. That's located at 115 7th Avenue Southwest. Children of all ages will receive free backpacks and school supplies while supplies last. 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That's a look at your local news. 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

0: 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Here's forecast from the National Weather Service. Some clouds moving in today, some possible rain this afternoon, high near 82. Low overnight is 69, tomorrow rain and thunderstorms possible, high of 83. Currently 73 degrees in Morganton, 73 in Hickory. That's forecast from the National Weather Service. Big weekend ahead. We've got some news about the Football Hall of Fame, and that would be that they're doing the ceremony, of course, this weekend, and the big name, the Football Hall of Fame, and that would be that they're doing the ceremony, of course, this weekend, and the big name, Drew Brees, Larry Fitzgerald, one of the best wide receivers ever, played for the Cardinals. Others include Roger Craig, longtime running back, played for the San Francisco 49ers. Of course, I mentioned Luke Kuechly. And a kicker gets in, Adam Vinatieri, who, of course, played many years for the Patriots. I believe he had a couple years with the Colts as well. So Adam Vinatieri getting into the Hall of Fame. And that induction ceremony for the Pro Football Hall of Fame will happen this weekend. You're tuned to Big Dog 92.1. Good morning.
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We know that country music leads to hootin'. 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And we know that hootin' leads to hollerin'. Yeah! And you know, yeah! A little hootin' hollerin' never hurt anybody.

0: That is Zach Tom, South of Sanity. I'm Kent Stevens. Thank you so much for letting me get your Tuesday going. I love hanging out with you. So Tony Romo, he was arrested last week for driving while intoxicated. He failed a field sobriety test and ended up getting arrested, which is having an impact on his CBS contract for the NFL. The executives at CBS apparently are not backing him up. Why? Well, according to insiders, they have a lot of resentment toward Tony Romo. His 10-year deal was worth $180 million, and the execs, well, they resented that. He will not be around for the first of the NFL season. He's being replaced by J.J. 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His future's uncertain. 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
2: Hi, this is Pastor Jim Tate in Studio B on this Tuesday with a thought for today, brought to you by your friends at the Blessed Hope Fellowship, located 215 West Erin Street in Stone Church behind the comma.
3: One day I was sitting in a barber shop and noticed on their magazine rack the cover of a Newsweek which read, "The Bible in America, How One Book Unites Us, Divides Us, and Still Defines Us." 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First, how the Bible unites us. People of all nationalities, rich and poor, have found a common bond in the beautiful love and teachings of the Bible. Yet, it does divide mankind. There are those who are skeptical about its accuracy, mainly because they do not know the author, can't understand it, and cast it aside as fiction, unreliable. The final statement, "and still defines us." Whether or not we understand it, the Bible understands us and defines us as God's creation, fallen in sin, helpless but with hope in Jesus Christ as our Savior and Lord. 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Yeah, for your friends, Blessed Hope Fellowship, this is Pastor Jim Tabor, a wonderful and Save Tuesday.
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0: I'm Ken Stevens. We're going to roll back to 2005. Carrie Underwood's debut single, "Jesus Take the Wheel," right after American Idol. And that's coming up next after Luke Combs.

A John Deere sitting on a hillside with a small bird perched on the stack. That's what country sounds like. 92.1, The Big Dog.

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0: is Alexandra Key. Straight for the Heart is her debut single. I'm Kent Stevens. I've got you ready for an awesome Tuesday, a terrific Tuesday. And if you'll let us hang out with you, we'll make sure this soundtrack is just perfect for whatever you're up to, whether it's working or playing or shopping or whatever. We got you covered. So let us hang with you all day. God bless you. Let's do all the good we can today in all the ways we can. And I'll see you soon.
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2: For Big Dog 92.1, here is a check in your forecast from the National Weather Service. Mostly cloudy skies today with a good chance of rain, high temperature near 82 degrees, a low overnight of 69. Tomorrow, good chance of rain with a high temperature near 82. That's a look at your forecast from the National Weather Service.
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0: Wheat and hops make beer. Corn and charred oak barrels make bourbon. And we, along with a little help from Nashville, make great country music. 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

Shoot, I wish I'd been at the Zac Brown Band show, just because I'm sure it was a great time at Fenway Park. But he also gave away free cruise ships vacations to every fan.

pickup rolling down a dirt road with a cloud of dust blowing from behind and the music playing loud. That's what country sounds like. 92.1, The Big Dog.

0: Combs going to rethink some things. I think this is cool how Vince Gill was talking about Don Henley hiring him to play with the Eagles. And he said, it's because I know how to be in a band. He isn't a diva. That's what Don Henley says of Vince Gill. I didn't need the limelight, you know, to be featured, no preferential treatment. And he likes that I'm normal.
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2: For Big Dog 92.1, here is a check in your forecast from the National Weather Service. Mostly cloudy skies today with a good chance of rain. High temperature near 82 degrees. A low overnight of 69. Tomorrow, good chance of rain with a high temperature near 82. That's a look at your forecast from the National Weather Service.
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Not everyone, I'm just saying, the people that do. Evidently, according to Perez Hilton, we have a name for the dog.

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Finally, mix well, serve, and enjoy daily.

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0: Playing one great song after another.

0: Okay, this puppy is super cute. Talking about Taylor Swift, Travis Kelce's new puppy. And according to Perez Hilton, I guess there was some, searching and whatever going on. But we found out that the dog's name is Wendy. Now, why Wendy? Because evidently from the movie Sandlot, Travis always had a crush on Wendy. 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
0: Oh my goodness. I'm just seeing Taylor and Travis. Looks like they're completely relaxed. She's enjoying being Mrs. Kelce. I don't know if that's official. Did she take his last name? I don't even know. 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They deserve it.

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That's what country sounds like. 92.1, The Big Dog.

0: Wilson enjoying Wedded Bliss, just like Mrs. Kelsey. I mean, I think I'm seeing things where it seems like Taylor Swift took Travis Kelsey's last name. Well, that's not official from me, but we'll see.
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0: 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Live your life somewhere between straight lines. 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And good times.
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0: my horse back.
1: He just wants his horse back. I mean, come on now. What the heck? It's Kim. I just want my, some parents talking about back to school and they're going, I just want a routine back. Yeah. Some sort of like, oh, we're going to go to bed at this time. Just a routine in general. I don't know. Summer's a good time. In school time is a good time. I like it. It's just all different.
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3: For Big Dog 92.1. Here is a check in your forecast from the National Weather Service. Mostly cloudy skies today with a good chance of rain. High temperature near 82 degrees. A low overnight of 69. Tomorrow, good chance of rain with a high temperature near 82. That's a look at your forecast from the National Weather Service.
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0: Oh, have mercy. Have mercy.
1: Yes, amen. Have mercy. Well, happy Tuesday. I know. How you doing? You enjoying summer? Did you get to see Kenny Chesney at the Sphere? If you didn't, that was his second run. I have a feeling he'll probably be back.

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If she doesn't say us, well then, time for a new phone.

0: Ella Langley is now getting her own beer. I know, this is pretty cool. Teaming up with Shiner Brewery. That's very, very cool. It's going to be out on August 13th. It's inspired by her Dandelion album, and it's going to be brewed kind of like dandelion, honey, and floral notes. I could go for some beer that tastes like that. 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
11: For Big Dog 92.1, here is a check in your forecast from the National Weather Service. Mostly cloudy skies today with a good chance of rain, high temperature near 82 degrees, a low overnight of 69. Tomorrow, good chance of rain with a high temperature near 82. That's a look at your forecast from the National Weather Service.
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The phone and get me a chocolate chip cookie. Today, it is National Chocolate Chip Cookie Day, and I guess there are places around offering them up. I don't know if maybe free. I gotta check.

The red, white, and blue flapping in the wind at a Friday night football game. That's what country sounds like. 92.1, The Big Dog.

0: Big Dog 92.1, that's Jelly Roll, who's taken a 1 or 2 year hiatus from touring. Who knows? He says he's going to go heal. Maybe he needs to rest. Maybe he needs to, you know, do movies. 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

0: And now, we'd like to share our favorite recipe for a good time. 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

0: Taylor. 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
1: 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And we know that hootin' leads to hollerin'. 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
4: A John Deere sitting on a hillside with a small bird perched on a stack. 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

Just for the record, we're not country-ish. We're country all the way. Yeah! Playing one great song after another.

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Corn and charred oak barrels make bourbon. And we, along with a little help from Nashville, make great country music. All we need now is you and yours. 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

0: say so.
1: I don't know. I guess I have faith in, you know, oh, people can change and things can work out. I don't know why I had faith in Pete Davidson becoming, you know, a parent and this is going to be so wonderful. And it, maybe it still is. I'm not saying that at all. But Pete Davidson was now spotted on a date with Brooks Nader's sister, Sarah Jane, whoever all of those people are, as he reaches a co-parenting agreement with his ex, Elsie Hewitt. I'm like, what? They were barely together for one moment. But all right, Pete Davidson, the serial dater, no matter what. 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
9: For Big Dog 92.1, here is a check in your forecast from the National Weather Service. Mostly cloudy skies today with a good chance of rain, high temperature near 82 degrees, a low overnight of 69. Tomorrow, good chance of rain with a high temperature near 82. That's a look at your forecast from the National Weather Service.
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0: 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Man, I got a hankering for a chocolate chip cookie. It is National Chocolate Chip Cookie Day. And I don't normally have such a tremendous need, but I don't know. I'm feeling it right now.
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1: Well, gloves aren't off anymore with Phil Collins and Paul McCartney. They recently ended their feud after a charity donation. I guess the two stars went separate ways in 2016. They fell out when Collins said Paul McCartney talked down to him about signing a book. Anyway, McCartney offered memorabilia for a charity auction organized by Phil Collins. And Phil says, we made up, we discussed it, and I'm happy it's gone full circle.
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0: Ella Langley. I mean, oh my goodness, that woman, she's with American Eagle. She's got her music career, of course, going very well. And she's recently put out, I think, perfume as well. And now she's teamed up with Shiner, and there's going to be a new beer. Yeah, it's coming out August 13th, and it's kind of got honey and floral infused flavors in it. I'm in for that.
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10: For Big Dog 92.1, here is a check in your forecast from the National Weather Service. Mostly cloudy skies today with a good chance of rain, high temperature near 82 degrees, a low overnight of 69. Tomorrow, good chance of rain with a high temperature near 82. That's a look at your forecast from the National Weather Service.
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And Blake said he would come back to The Voice if it was the original four, just for one season. Adam Levine, Christina Aguilera, CeeLo Green, and Blake. That would be so fun to see.

Wheat and hops make beer. Corn and charred oak barrels make bourbon. And we, along with a little help from Nashville, make great country music. All we need now is you and yours. Here, enjoy another great country song. 92.1, The Big Dog.

0: Of 92.1, Jason Sudeikis gave Justin Bieber an acting tip before Justin got on stage for the World Cup's halftime show. Jason appeared on stage dressed as Ted Lasso, and he had to introduce, or got to introduce Bieber, and he said, you know, I love that kid. I got to meet him ages ago, and he hosted and was a musical guest on SNL, and we did sketches together. Anyway, they bump into each other often, and it's pretty fun.
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0: So cute, Lainey Wilson singing about, well, things that I'll walk into a room and go, why did I walk in here again? Probably for one of those or all of those, or actually maybe none of those at all. You never know with me and ADHD. I'll see you tomorrow.
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0: We know that country music leads to hootin'. Woo! And we know that hootin' leads to hollerin'. Yeah! 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A little hootin' and hollerin' never hurt anybody.
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USA Main Event Wrestling presents Dead Heat. If you are ready for some action-packed wrestling, this is the event for you. It will be Saturday, August 8th at the Box Factory, 29 Logan Street, Suite R in Marion, North Carolina. 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Make sure you keep it tuned here. Make sure you give us a call. You want to be the winner. Right now, little Cody Johnson with Carrie Underwood coming up on the Big Dog 92.1.

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Congratulations to Trinity of Drexel. He's just won a pair of tickets for the USA Main Event Wrestling Presents Dead Heat. That will be Saturday, August 8th at the Box Factory in Marion from 6 to 10 p.m. Make sure you keep it tuned here. You never know when we're going to be back for some more great prizes, but you do always know you're going to have some hot country music here on the Big Dog 92.1.

0: That's Kane Brown with Woman. I'm Eric De Niro. Here's a weird fact about the human body. When you wake up in the morning, you're about 1 centimeter taller. Because at night, when you're laying down, the spine stretches and decompresses.
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11: For Big Dog 92.1, here is a check in your forecast from the National Weather Service. Mostly cloudy skies today with a good chance of rain, high temperature near 82 degrees, a low overnight of 69. Tomorrow, good chance of rain with a high temperature near 82. That's a look at your forecast from the National Weather Service.
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0: If you're wondering why a lot of country songs are about trucks, well, it's because no one ever said, dang, look at that awesome Prius.
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A John Deere sitting on a hillside with a small bird perched on the stack. 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

0: Jason Aldean with How Far Does a Goodbye Go? I'm Eric De Niro, and if you feel like your attention span has gone down the drain, you're not alone. And you're not wrong. In 2004, researchers found most of us could concentrate for 2.5 minutes straight. By 2012, that dropped to an average of 75 seconds, and in recent years, we're down to 47 seconds. It's the phones.
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7: For Big Dog 92.1, here is a check in your forecast from the National Weather Service. Mostly cloudy skies today with a good chance of rain. High temperature near 82 degrees. A low overnight of 69. Tomorrow, good chance of rain with a high temperature near 82. That's a look at your forecast from the National Weather Service.
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4: A pickup rolling down a dirt road with a cloud of dust blowing from behind and the music playing loud. 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
1: For WMNC News, I'm Lisa Propes. A man pleads guilty today in Burke County court proceedings to charges of driving while impaired and felony death by motor vehicle. Benjamin Willis entered the plea following the June 2025 crash that reportedly killed an 8-year-old girl. The deadly crash reportedly happened west of Morganton near the Sundown Road when a pickup truck driven by Willis crossed the center line on U.S. 70 and struck a Kia Forte. Troopers reported at the time the girl died from her injuries while her father was seriously hurt in the collision. Willis additionally faces a charge of felony serious injury by motor vehicle related to the father's injuries. Holden Beach authorities have identified two men who died after reportedly being pulled from the ocean over the weekend. Police state 46-year-old Daniel Roberts and 20-year-old Dylan Roberts, both of Lenore, died around 9:45 on Sunday morning after rescuers pulled them from the water. The two victims are reportedly father and son. Brunswick County emergency crews had received reports of two people struggling in the water. Fundraising efforts posted for the family state Dylan entered the water to save his father. First responders, reports say, initiated rescue and life support efforts, but both were tragically pronounced deceased at the scene. A Caldwell County man accused of pointing a gun at two Johnston County sheriff's deputies during a reported confrontation has been ordered held under a $1 million secured bond. That ruling coming during his first court appearance on Monday. 40-year-old Christopher Strickland of Hudson was arrested on Sunday evening and initially held without bond. Reports say the incident took place just before 6 p.m. at the Richardson Bridge Road boat ramp near Princeton, North Carolina. Two Johnston County deputies responded to a person in distress call. As officers arrived, investigators say Strickland emerged from a wooded area carrying a shotgun. Authorities state Strickland raised the weapon and pointed it directly at the deputies, forcing them to retreat. Strickland then reportedly disappeared into the woods. A short time later, deputies report hearing the sound of the shotgun being racked before Strickland reappeared. According to reports, Strickland placed the gun on the ground but picked it back up and ran into the woods a second time. As the third officer arrived on scene, they were then able to take him into custody without further incident. No shots were fired during the encounter. Strickland is charged with felony assault on a law enforcement officer with a firearm by a felon. A probation violation reportedly filed on Monday in Caldwell County alleges Strickland violated the terms of his probation by testing positive for THC in June, failing to pay court-ordered financial obligations, being charged with resisting a public officer in Caldwell County in May, and now for committing the Johnston County offenses while on supervised probation. A Taylorsville couple faces numerous felony charges after allegedly assaulting a victim during a home invasion in Lincoln County last month. According to the Lincoln County Sheriff's Office, 42-year-old Nicole Simpson and 43-year-old Joshua Simpson reportedly entered the home and assaulted an individual using a baseball bat. During the break-in, the pair reportedly destroyed property and stole electronic devices before leaving. Both suspects were charged with first-degree burglary, felony larceny, felony possession of stolen goods, and felony conspiracy. Joshua Simpson faces an additional count of misdemeanor assault with a deadly weapon. He was issued a $200,000 secured bond, while Nicole Simpson received a $101,000 secured bond. In Cleveland County, deputies there say they seized 3 kilos of cocaine during a traffic stop. Reports state Walter Valletta Ayala was pulled over on Saturday while traveling north on I-85. Authorities say they discovered the cocaine inside his vehicle after being alerted to the presence of narcotics by a canine. Valletta Ayala was then reportedly arrested and charged with 2 counts of trafficking cocaine. He was given a $500,000 bond and is additionally being held on an immigration detainer. The seized cocaine reportedly had a street value of $300,000. Nearly 300 people will be without employment at the end of August following the closure of a glass fiber production facility in Shelby. According to a worker adjustment and retraining notice, Electric Glass Fiber America is laying off 282 workers as the company liquidates its operations. The permanent layoffs will affect employees at the company's Shelby plant located on Washburn Switch Road. According to the notice, all affected employees have been notified their job losses are permanent. Iredell County water resource officials have moved restrictions from mandatory to voluntary today following recent rainfall. City officials state the change is effective immediately for all customers within the utility service area. Though restrictions have eased, Iredell County remains in a moderate drought, as do other Catawba Valley counties. Water officials there state the agency is currently managing the worst drought conditions the region has seen in more than 20 years. During the voluntary restrictions, residents in Iredell are being urged to repair all known leaks and limit washing down outside surfaces like sidewalks, patios, and parking lots. Lisa Probst, WMNC News.
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We're country all the way. Yeah! Playing one great song after another.

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9: For Big Dog 92.1, here is a check in your forecast from the National Weather Service. Mostly cloudy skies today with a good chance of rain. High temperature near 82 degrees. Low overnight of 69. Tomorrow, good chance of rain with a high temperature near 82. That's a look at your forecast from the National Weather Service.
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If it's country music that leads you to drink, then what are you going to do after all the bars are closed? After all the bars are closed. Please listen responsibly.

0: Raylan James with Water at a Wedding. I'm Eric De Niro. And when's the best time to weigh yourself? Well, they say the best time is 9 a.m. That's when your body weight is at its lowest, your system is empty. The worst time, avoid the scale at 7 p.m. They say you won't be happy with the numbers you see.
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We know that country music leads to hootin'. 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And we know that hootin' leads to hollerin'. Yeah! And you know, yeah! A little hootin' and hollerin' never hurt anybody.

0: That's Jason Aldean and Don't Tell on Me. And August is a wonderful month for stargazing. It's the month for the Perseid meteor shower, which is one of the biggest and longest showers, and it'll reach its maximum between August 11th and 13th.
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7: Here's a look at your forecast from the National Weather Service on the Big Dog 92.1. This evening, showers and thunderstorms expected up into the overnight. Otherwise, mostly cloudy with a low around 67. This has been a look at your forecast from the National Weather Service on the Big Dog 92.1.
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a pickup rolling down a dirt road with a cloud of dust blowing from behind and the music playing loud. 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

0: That's Zach Top with South of Sanity. I'm Eric De Niro. Thanks so much for listening. We do appreciate it. And here's a weird fact about the human body. When you wake up in the morning, you're 1 centimeter taller. That's because at night when you're laying down, the spine stretches and decompresses.
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0: That's Stella Lefty with Boston. I'm Eric De Niro. And if the heat's driving you nuts, remember to cool your collar. Cooling your collar is as simple as applying a cold bandana or ice pack to the back of your neck. This sends signals directly to your brain that it doesn't need to flip out over the heat.
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5: Here's a look at your forecast from the National Weather Service on the Big Dog 92.1. This evening, showers and thunderstorms expected up into the overnight. Otherwise, mostly cloudy with a low around 67. This has been a look at your forecast from the National Weather Service on the Big Dog 92.1.
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0: That's Dustin Lynch and Easy to Love. I'm Eric De Niro. Do you feel like your attention span has gone down the drain? You're not alone, and you're not wrong. In 2004, researchers found that most of us could concentrate for 2.5 minutes straight. By 2012, that dropped to 75 seconds, and in recent years, it's down to just 47 seconds. It's the phones.
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